0: in a special say future no certain surgeons in the Bible form.
1: Mm.
0: So by and then the stewardship or yeah, intervention be brief on the insurgency. But the problem is say when you'll be aware of too sincere, he's too clean for politics. But also if you say so Omona Omuye clean people now and we're in the politics, nothing will change in Nigeria.
1: Yeah.
0: Because who allow the corrupt officials to continue being the system now? Who make a society will not do, but Ono enter into it in a Minister of Communication. Fat Buhari enjoyed him. It is only when Tinubu Buhari, Tinubu and Yusuru, and it was obvious because now so many things happen under the stewardship and now he's against certain decisions.
1: Tinubu, so he criticized Tinubu.
0: Oh, yeah, yeah. Mm. That's how Tinubu is national chairman. Then there may be our Kosoa officer, and yet.
1: You don't know any member of the party.
0: Party. I was just saying, we are chairman, though, but I don't think there may be us from here. You don't have to misuse fund and all car, but because there's a idea Islam for the Tabzir.
1: Mm.
0: All this opulence or misuse. Over expenditure, you be sir. Young uncle can say, Okoram say, Walla to Bazir Tabazira. Say, Mam Vistiska. Then the Tunumuko party be that I did now, Casino. You can't do this in Nigeria when there are poor people somewhere. Now, I got a party event in Timago, I don't know. So he was criticizing Tunumu. So when Tunumu won the primary, so behind him say, in fact, now there's a rumor, cross say, he wanted to resign. But Cheyama, Baba Buhari win the term. So he's one of the guys in the Ecosoro in Nigeria election. Say. Initially, I went for thought, say, he might be a running mate.
1: I was even getting there.
0: He must be a running mate, but and yes, sir. Because at that time, I'm at Tinubu, now one of the key people, I want Tinubu agents to say, Ganduje. Ganduje was former governor of Kano. He was so powerful, so that's okay. In his era, he was the king of Kano, Amir of Kano, who he knew there before from by.
1: Wow.
0: It took when Konko Sobeye governor, and Ono Ganduje Firo as governor, no. Konko Sobeye governor, said the old, you know, a Bible Sobeye visit him in Shia Kuraz.
1: Ono Oye Oye scholar.
0: Ganduje.
1: Yes.
0: One day the governor of Kano.
1: Like in the background, you think?
0: On the background, he's just a politician. But the problem is that Nigerian law, no, one day they were giving independence to them, no.
1: Yeah.
0: How many powers of the kingdom, no, share under the government?
1: True.
0: Because of indirect rule, yeah. And we, you know. Unlike Yagana, two for dinner, no. Nigeria, no. The Emir of Kano, no. Salusi, King Salusi II. Yes. Very powerful. Who's going about two for? But all of a sudden, governor say, you.
1: How?
0: And it works.
1: And the governor, then, appointed the Emir of Kano.
0: Yeah. Yes.
1: And it has nothing to do with royalty,
0: and if we are royal, Kurana, you have to get approval from the king, the governor. That's what the constitution. The king of Indo.
1: So does it mean say the governor of Kano cannot make their own directives?
0: So you can do in your tradition.
1: Yes.
0: But only power say Abia send as in the Master say or hidden noah to be seen in now be government and send them the only government what government do is to provide security and just in Nigeria none of that. Muya. Sahana Muya Kumasi Council number. No, the governor has to.
1: And the Emir of Kano cannot appoint a chief and I said
0: No. True. Now, when the British came to Nigeria, don't fool you. Okay. We're revolutionaries in the northern sector of Nigeria. Now, no rule with Sharia. Mama, no fool you. Is Fulani. That's why I want to say, House of Fulani.
1: Yeah.
0: But yeah, you know, my Fulani for no one house of Fulani.
1: Integrity.
0: Integrity. So, show the fool you now. Oh, rule them. British cannot rule them directly because of religious background. Which they use at that time, like I said, the Christian there anybody in ye. And to me, the indirect rule, I say, I'm going to find him for no so in the room. And I'm going to find Indians for my teaching agenda.
1: Indians.
0: Indians for

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1: Mo Iranians, no. Se opel mo a bad diaspora, omo wo United States, and so omo does the over 1 million. A omo wo allegiance to Iran, so they can support the team. Now, when you be a war, mbacho uti, me no wo war giddy giddy way. Oh, small boy, Iran, jaya unja, me tua no atu. 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Inti Iran, po de ndye, mi mi ni problem ho. Again, no ka, ebolo, yeah. Oh no, so yeah, Switzerland for striker.
2: Yeah.
1: Okay, why not all the Swiss team but don't go on? Your business our question. Why not all the whole of the Swiss team, you know, but on don't go on? So maybe Obi unim intelligence or more. But just what I say. Because everything they do, they work on intelligence. The intelligence might be true, might be wrong, but they worked on that. So the fact that any the whole team but you don't go on, maybe they have an intelligence omo dey here juma. Now supporters now say you refuse omo visas me boy. Now omo to take it.
2: Now one say him one mom to take it.
1: And now one America for no
2: hotel accommodation.
1: Yeah, America for consulate na your friends embassy. Did they tell Obi as a to ticket about pay obeje visa kwara? Nti what is the point? Ticket now at on na ye. I don't know how to put it. That NAE, whatever to give you that visa.
2: Guarantee.
1: Yeah, a guarantee. It's not a guarantee for a visa, but of course, it helps in acquiring it. Into what to ticket now, I know when you have visa. Obekaso, what book you hotel your ticket into main visa amount? Yeah, yeah, sir. Odi, and also to in China, no, can about referee, no. Some artists at Canada force it, any. Referee, the end, no swing issue. Oh, the African, your person can your best referee be Kobe. But without the best referee from Africa, the World Cup will still go on. The issue is a man, but the attendant say, referee no man no free, the taboo down muscle, and I'm a boy. And he said, Woofy, why? Yeah, my own man. And you also a referee, dear mamma, yeah, my own man. And on America, the baby decides, okay, be more about near my own man. And to a movie, I see a mouth by, be how more money, yes, and how more memoaba. And the taboo on it, the hot dada. And this is what he must and a referee frees our country, he'll be treated like any other citizen. Since America phone a bit feels okay, let's party because he's a referee. But if they feel like no security concerns, then more my referee now, referee now fear now to Kuruma Umbe. And where they're saying yes, yeah, issue. Then Odian also Uzbekistan for say anything. Yes, at your
2: I'm the sniff dogs.
1: Ah, Nandi would too quiet your baby will be rare qua you shooting you belt in the Adina. Hey, is it new? When you are traveling, yeah, call you drew Turkey, we did the same thing. Yeah, but no more hair, my passport no more say, oh, ASEAN. Or who Michael ASEAN, ASEAN, Michael ASEAN now, or Mammy Kate, yeah, Uber, you shoes, you belt, yeah, Dina, search, they say a part of it. And then you see a PC scanning. Ebi a ujina wa, mbacho wati ase, niye di scanning machine a scanning se bibi wa nti, obi a wetu kwa nda biya, all these things are done. Into Uzbekistan, they are player, ebe mom ketesi, but yeah, mao, ketesi be brise, because we are player. And finally, eh, oye, Scotland for almost the same day.
2: So, Scotland for no, so say, almost fans, no, almost so more.
1: Aha, Iraq, my mincore Iraq for no, so. And your money and near Iran for.
2: Almost on play about.
1: That's America, so many Iraq with issues that Saddam was saying time. Don't make me support Iran for. But you saw what I say. And now, why Scotland for almost on my day?
2: Almost say, oh, yeah, Scottish, I've got a Scottish passport.
1: Yeah.
2: Or travel to US visa free,
1: yeah,
2: because of Omo ESTA program,
1: yeah.
2: But when no, they ask Omo Koya, you know, the I won't seem to be
1: say be almost so hard to say Scotland supporters are some bear rough for America. Maybe a young bomb, or more than your bomb band, or
3: won't you see Scotland for the Benatis
1: ah, now then, now where them Scotland, papa, and you want any papa money. What I say, your match is some bear rough for Bandy, young canning in ambo. FIFA couldn't to mean country America said you are no it will be a year in the World Cup.
3: Now, okay,
2: but because so, one point I'm okay, may stand it to object here. So, because America, yes, but someone to mean running any other country down. Say, be Iran for near be a small country or something.
1: They are not running them down. Oh, ban the territory. Into them run or the air, Juma. And then the territory.

0: Three, no. I say you are Ghana, Togo for Baha, Niger for Baha. You bet you might say Empel Momonko. Send Niger, but Nigerians saw more Pam Ghana for some time ago, okay? Set Ghana so Pam Nigeria for 1-1. South Africa for move and see a coffee idea. It is a old bummy memo. Oh, said the SC at Tias and said, Chris, a by Africa, ha, and yeah, oh, and yeah, no, Sani, yet here. But America, they are here because we at least mistake. Even an enra okasa, even the head of state president in Ukraine, life is at stake about two or three times. Omon Chrenko Vukro, intelligently, Wamone, plan nifri. Chris, America, meanwhile, America collapse here. It is our kids in Ukraine, you want them to go to the United States of America. So we need to protect the country so that they are in future. Obia being a chance, Andy. World Cup and America be hosting.
1: America can do all these things. But me see. Okwa ko bede for the World Cup.
0: Yeah.
1: Now name the requirement of bidding for the World Cup.
0: Yeah.
1: And I will accept it. Yeah. Now a referee from Somalia, ya deny no entry into the World Cup. Se Somalia man qualifier, then it can be umbre.
0: Yeah.
1: Come back to Somalia man in my World Cup.
0: Yeah. For all you know, they've also spoken with FIFA. So because of security concerns, he says it's in a FIFA and Kasan.
2: Mami, and come over a conversation with you, Chairman BKB Emrem. Na in Nisa Uncomo we see. On one side a correspondent the USA for this particular World Cup. Chairman, Ghana said a very good morning.
3: Yes, Andy, it's a bit mama
2: Ubiya Jo. So na ukodri a bibiabo ko de.
3: Amia dum dibiabo ko hana. Kumuya mudi bibia no ana if you say had it. I for Dominique and of course. And if a teacher to tell me the audio voice to it, don't say, I sound like an air right, quite a whole video. I don't know. I comment on some of these things. Don't say, Jesus, my layman, so then I know what to. There are a lot of news outlets. I'm going to answer, can we be out with the blame? Be blame FIFA for some things. Be blame US government. I said, Christian, so I'm going to say, you could do it. And it may mad any look like a peculiar to certain countries. Keke badonim. Sawusa can also kakra. Countries living so subani on only ye kakra. And also to be affected. How the country will treat her in the US soil. Let's not forget the game, the World Cup is not only played, it's not going to be played only in the US. Canada, US, and Mexico. Badu some more games will be played in the US. So what I say.
0: Yeah.
3: And of course, I mean, the U.S. member, U.S. I'm in the center of it. World Cup is here about three countries. But you didn't see that. I'm going to go World Cup. Yeah. We say, you know, U.S. then will be a country. Because U.S. then will have a country. Even in terms of the visa, I ain't dining. And they can afford it by 20. You know, I can say U.S. in Mexico. I don't know. And Mexico for them will be U.S. number. So that never came. And you see that I'm a winner. I'm a banner. But all the same, the World Cup will still go on, but they are addressing issues, you know, one after the other. And it's all about one in the address, yeah.
0: Okay.
3: So, yeah, sure, I said you're free. Make sure I said free referee. Atan. The best referee in Africa last year. I mean, Uma Atan, I distinguished the woman. We are seeing Nubia who said, oh, yeah, one of the best referees we have in the world. Nah, Unim Sabantiwi is of a country under the US travel ban list. So.
0: Yeah, Somalia.
3: And because of that, Unim Sabantiwi has a diplomatic passport.
0: Yeah.
3: To enable him travel where Somalia and Timingo. Oh, maybe a Somalia citizens are called member of my leader. But Unim, there's one thing about the US. I'm a point, they say, as much as there was a tournament in Yede, Ubiya Yemen Yede, they cannot compromise in the safety, say the Christian kind, the safety of U.S. citizens. And I'm a rules based on the fact that the World Cup is coming to the U.S. because the security implications, it better far worse than you know, be a dream. What I say, if you know, I'm into the geopolitical, you know, all those things, we'll start talking. But people who are also raising concerns, even about, I am Munich, 82, okay, Munich, Emma, usually, Allies were killed and all those things. And yet, you know, how did it happen? And this had been in anti. Many point me, the only part many FIFA nagging, and they say, FIFA decided that any SRD is Oma alarm now, Madiani, referee no Omu uniform World Cup. Because, say, US, I'm now, I said, okay, but much is in Mexico.
2: Yeah.
3: Say, but much is in Canada.
2: Yeah, sure.
3: So, if they feel that the match is going to be referee meeting here, yeah, then why not? Because I think any Yomokoi, FIFA causes some Mayama referees in Bibia, why in the Abbey? It is to call him out, self, because World Cup, your referees were or Bukobi. But you one game or two games, why go in the game, computer work and mend.
2: Yeah, no crap.
3: And then the man for boosters are, is it an issue, say, maybe a US explaining something to FIFA officials, Omun Timin country, we are sitting in the general manager to say, I. Because referee need to know, but in the same game, I mean, there are a number of games. There are games across Guadalajara, your games across Mexico City, your games across Toronto, because of Vancouver. Games in the break, I'm wondering why Omen decided, okay, fine, be a referee, no, we know he's good. If a game with Ankiyaji Mano, in 10 years, you make restricting the games in the two, maybe a Mexico. Now, the searches, let's not forget South Africa. US no one TDA is hard dancing. Okay, this issue about South Africa, Russia, China, South yeah. Conference, we don't care.
2: Yeah.
3: Oh, and the African countries don't move military leadership last Sunday, Burkina, you know, South Africa. Nina comes into play, Andy. And they will do a thorough search because if you are dreaming, government say, okay, if you are players, the mobile and sexual, but if you are not true and not a man for me, you should be a human. But when you care about the idea, who are they in Bolo?
2: Yeah.
3: Obi was Swiss passport, you are here, EST, just that. You are provided, which you travel, you have visa to travel to the US. But only the normal bookie, mama year, what checks near ye and sound more penetrama. Because there's one thing, US can compromise it on the quality, on the safety of their people. Until the ball walk up into US be ever Google immigration laws for the country to, you know, for people to enter and hurt them from inside. Because you will be paying. One of the greatest EASC we are seeing in Akan 1-7-9-11. And basically, America still say. Almost security, no, be toasting a crack. And the many in this year. It's after 9/11 now. I'm not coming in here, and let's not forget. Now, the US president, you will be a you know, immigration idea or campaign you will open America for Tabaman. It's in your deal to be Diago. Now, you care about Senegal for your Sechiomo, and they were when you're old Belgium, Kevin De Bruyne. Oh,
2: yeah, I'm so running in Papua.
3: Exactly. Sometimes states don't support them because states will almost America the country. Some states will create so to go and now could see what immigration for the hygiene. You state maybe more penny in the deep because my body over more Virginia near in Abu Hunibako. Gun in India or no, or take Chrome has here, Oguta should be America for passport. Okusi state bi. Na I'm saying the dini obi dini bi so said then the moment in the fast would go share them be man run run ho. Any na everyone says a state no owns you. It is a Obaga na we do back on one Okusi Atlanta. We say Atlanta. Okada Atlanta dey there. We for fly for their baby obi because send the domestic no even jump through immigration. It states in be wa omo. It should not be seen as India. So, and say, walk up now, and say, Sandy, my name is because welcome ye nyina hu nyoma wemu ebi enyoma de dorso even in countries like China when China Beijing hosted the Olympic Games only the US contingent had to be leaving on a cruise ship since you so they don't free so no ma ba yama be competing no yoma ko sometimes when the player tensions bema yana ye ntimi candidate be sa me free one ma be run for no na and the Tigra na is a US happening say run for mom go ba ba wo because according to you know FIFA aye ho adwuma ma FIFA and you will kasa ya before the EV agree that okay fine and they run mebo World Cup but the thing said the visa going to Iran is that they'll be staying in Tijuana aye Mexico the border so they come in the day before they give do their press conferences and training everything after game no they go back because I'm here for the crowd of we go to Iran at the point no one person be on be stay with US or some matches no I go Mexico so be kaya
2: yeah.
3: And I remember saying something, Mexico now, come on, you know, come on, come on, come on, come on, come on, come on, come on, come on, come on, come on, come on, come on, come on, come on, come on, come on, come on, come on, come on, come on, come on, come on, come on, come on, come on, come on, come on, come on, come on, come on, come on, come on, come on, come on, come on, come on, come on, come on, come on, come on, come on, come on, come on, come on, come on, it is on three manemba. I'm not putting this say okay, born here, but when you say, a player is a young visa, essential coaching staff and young visa. It is over to some of them come to Mexico. So you can be in Mexico with the team, manage the team, do whatever you have to do. But when the team comes to play in the US, I'm not playing my own man. Because I'm not putting this say, Obi Obusu or Hetty US Biano, or be inside, no Hetty or man, no be can US more than maybe the person being from outside. It is. Why are you going to say now? It's going to be going for the next time. If you find a you'll be on it, or you'll be on it, or you'll be on it. Maybe I'll help you, or you'll be any political tension. But in this world we are living today, everybody's involved in the political tension one way or the other because your country is almost supporting me, raising support to me, raising support to me, raising support to me. And then the end of the day, I'm going to win. And then here comes some. But for Iran Assembly Day, I don't think that. The United States need to protect their borders and protect their citizens. Do it in any way they see necessary. And remember the citizens of the U.S. are you safe?
2: Chabu, I'm going to check the crevy. I'm going to Iran. But with the issue of referee need in Somalia. So, question will be said. Yes. Question will be said. So, U.S. enim when you say or more countries, or more travel bans and all that. So imagine say, Somalia, Ebo FIFA World Cup qualifiers, you know, and Somalia for qualify for the World Cup, just like Cape Verde qualify for the first time. With a more travel ban, FIFA, any US, abano, ombe deny Somalia for no more qualification, hard end qualification, no more, say, more travel ban, and you know, World Cup, and maybe, Anna.
3: May I sure say that FIFA would have found a way to deal with the US government or probably the Mexico or Canadian government to find a way around it. Only service Senegal, no, just Senegal, no, so I know what that travel ban list is. But then Senegal for some US on the
2: board.
3: I'm not going to say that I'm going to say that I'm going to restrict him having a special security for the team and all that. And then you need to know how I'm going to about him, Obiti said Somalia referee. Not that he was held for about 11 hours. Oh, Miami International.
2: Yeah, Onua Kanra.
3: Miami, Kono, Andy, the holiday hub of America. Miami, Hawaii, California, some places. I don't know what I'm Miami is only saying if we need our own. Almost security. Miami and Kazakusu, Amekai. The first time I came to the U.S., Miami, I'm a coin. The Kalima, I don't know, I'll be a bit of a Edward and Saturday. The kind of security at the airport, immigration there, and you easy. Being here for 11 hours in the air, my mom, last year, you didn't look at the area, look at it. You see New York. My peer, whoever feared that could be, should be, look at the way you know. You're able to say, oh, we didn't know, they're not going to run him. Minimum record. Lucas stayed there for about 3 hours I'm question now. Oh, yeah, me the your money, maybe or the felt random, maybe no more. Yeah, oh, so your visa now, visa doesn't guarantee you entry into the country.
2: And because referee, we understand so could draw any as I sign
3: exactly. Udru airport, I mean to no more. Yeah, or maybe grace and I say border patrol and whichever we omitting you and in common, everything sound the over. Joint justification for looting to crime this case and all, and he now better. Anyone winning that? First, you cried, Mom, you keep a control. Okay, so be slow, yeah. It's me, Jimmy Baco number, near friend, when you back over, you know, I'm picking corner. Why do we simply because I'm a Ghana? Oh, immigration laws, which should be understood, maybe because of the AOP your borders. Ghana, help your borders will be to me by a man, South Africa for getting guns and full channel. And because it's a year, you're more liberal. But it's not like that with certain countries. So what I say? Auntie, yentiasi. Oh, ending kaka we qualify and we qualify. Yentiasi. But it's not that easy.
2: But mami reading this text from Wankasa Unia Kwadubechi and Fama and minti the response I had been met and was it. I said, nah, Chamo, I don't agree with you on this. Hosting the World Cup comes with rules and regulations. If you can't abide by those FIFA rules, you shouldn't temper to host it. FIFA, in their statement in 2023, football is distinct from politics. Subjecting players and officials into rigorous controls is very bad for the game. FIFA is losing its credibility because of what America is doing. This is a benchmark for chaos. Every country with ego will replicate the same thing. Utien Samoa, Kwadjo Bechi, a.k.a. America,
3: rather than the blame should go to the FIFA committee that awarded the World Cup. You can't blame the country that's hosting it.
2: Okay.
3: The World Cup, maybe not the Tiger, maybe already you know say, "Omo mama World Cup get the pan." Omo you have the sense that Omo be cool anymore.
2: Yeah, Mikaiba.
3: What I say? I mean, all these European countries and what is the Belgium for complaining about such and such? When Kevin De Bruyne was made to remove his shoes, they what's all my complaint? What is the Ghana team? What is the Ghana team complaining? They were subjected to anything at the airport. As the Ghanaians who have traveled here, so in the course of all international relations, so they are very important. There is no country that will feel okay. Now, Iraq, for quite a moment, you can wear your problem. Because now it is about Iran and the America, and they are at war. They pull and pull. And they feel that ultimate news of football and Fanny Pabi for football name from the room. And me know me alone, my young kind of question one day. Your times are, and not the Abbey and your money so. Your times and teams are called teams to choir. Only team to go for room at your muska say. The old Tamaka acquired open Canada acquired an open, maybe a UK acquired an Abbey, France and Abbey Missano.
2: No, I genius got not from delegation.
3: Exactly. And in the same vein, the U.S. government sees, say, I'm not for me to make use of football in the Gophobia room as officials who will be spies.
2: Okay.
3: It's almost like they say, I'm not for me to make use of football in the
2: Yeah.
3: And I say, they're not going to be as a normal. It's almost like they're not going to be as a normal. I'm not going to be as a normal. You have to come and compete on better. You have to try to become a moment and train them, but game this a day before the game and right after the game. And they agree, or my agree on your majuma. The officials of Iran, for instance, every president, because of the links politically, that is what is causing him. Because by a former army commander, and you name himself once an army person, you're always an army person.
2: Yeah,
3: you can be used for certain agenda. In coming to me, Primo Grammy, the Yasin, I bet you, my idea. Then the next minute, maybe a boom, maybe no Yako Bombu, maybe an answer, Yako, maybe Nakakuka, America for. Only to be compromises, sir. And game, I have a monoma who here for also boy, no more. Till America said, in India, I'd be a referee because of why Africa's best referee. But I mean, FIFA no wasn't make a case for the referee and find a way to accommodate the referee through the tournament. FIFA had to bend this air and the referee no more in every tournament. I mean, who can you blame America? You should blame FIFA. because in the first place, the United bid won the World Cup. People are voting this hard in Nigeria. They should have considered all these factors. Since I've been praying, I said, oh, Qatar. Okay, Qatar bid no win. The West was nominally in support of Qatar because, and in terms of, maybe commission to be in show bans. There was a lot of very bad press about Qatar. I mean, Qatar hosted the World Cup, I mean, beautifully. In the same way, South Africa 2010, the Western world was saying, say, and I read, and they were away, and South Africa, I see South Africa hosted the World Cup. I mean, it was so beautiful. It is like that. World Cup beyond some bang, but give them, because everybody. We should just hope that media bay and Ukraine security will be beefed because America is at war with Iran. Or maybe security, because even being at war with Iran, America is the most, being the most powerful nation on earth, will be the most hated. Because I'm more comfortable, I'm more hope there is to see Americans suffer. And the U.S. government's primary responsibility is to ensure that the U.S. citizens are safe, not just the U.S. citizens. Anyone in the U.S., it's safe to show them. It's also making sure that they are safe. And if one person should be denied to ensure safety, they will gladly do so.
2: Christian, so a question be your person will be 70. Christian.
0: Yeah, Chairman.
3: Okay.
0: Maybe my main problem is World Cup no America for ne ko bede ye. Yan fan show munsa. Yan force omo. Omo bede no. No munim. The responsibilities are associated with the World Cup. Yeah, the man who we are. You cannot begin to renege on your responsibilities. What do you say? Iran kwa na no more problem. I just want to ask a question. Sir, Somalian referee, no? The threat to America, there. One Somalian referee, no, would deny, no. What is his threat to America as an individual? Chairman, just last year, were your best referee in Africa. What is his threat to America?
3: But the only thing we can talk about is conversations that's come up. Because according to the U.S. Customs and Border Protection, officially, almost stated, say, they cannot admit him due to vetting concerns. Because 11 hours in the Amanant, now you believe some questions, suddenly okay. Until later, a U.S. official alleged that Abraham Seno was association with suspected members of terror groups. Listen, some of these things, football for, we only look at things from the football perspective. The best referee from Africa, uncle. But the name can say, FIFA, any America, I hear a lot of deliberations and dialogue. I'm making sure that the main actors of the game, also America, Mubia, but make more example. America in the US, remember very much. We can then present the president at the time. I was at the FA. When we were trying to get a accreditation for the game, so we were to apply for a visa. Because Mr. Nyantechi was speaking to someone, Okachemi say, when they met the U.S. ambassador, Okachemi explicitly said, apart from the players or Mokobo, any coaches, no? Coach, the assistant, the goalkeeper's coach, they cannot guarantee any member a visa. Sana, South tournament in Ghana, your team doctor, Dr. Baba, he was denied a visa. Yes, near boy against South Korea, against South Korea in Miami. Blaster, team doctor, Dr. Baba was denied a visa. So we have to bring Prince Pambu, who already had a visa, to travel with the team. This is not the first time it's happening. It's because it's the World Cup. That is why a lot of fans is coming about it. We shall seven prayers at Dr. Babanoni ties to any terrorist. But it also a whole conspiracy to the issue on any to Ukraine and it's a thing for we and some that is not in any way to say that is the truth. I'm just making a case, but they make a case. Oh, So we bid for the World Cup. No bidding here the man. Then the head chair to say, "Ya bid, I bid here the man." FIFA will engage with some anybody with respect to people who become, especially the main actors. Some in prayers. I am sure that if America had their way, can it be a run for the Congo move the Africa global? But only FIFA engagement in the way is okay. Run no players. Let the only more what you say. The players also. There are no only players only tied to the regime, and I say to the military, to the revolutionary guard. Yes, what you say? It's a different. But when they have official, and they always say it, say they can guarantee visas for the players and the coaches, but not official. Apart from Momo Obio, what can be? They go through a lot of screening and vetting before you agree and allow for you to come. Some players are Obio here. A legal permanent resident or America, I would to quit say, or do America have not? It will buy also Ura America. Urema, almost something. The person is vetted before he's readmitted into the country. It may even look like that because yes, as you run from the Ghanaian perspective, you run the Ghana lens, you may just have a problem. But I won't say, referee, I'm going to say, or lens to. Maybe. Unkai said there was even a professor in the US. I would say, when they say, you could try a picture, you could throw me, or revoke the visa, the visa, and the curriculum. And see, Kubiani, you know, the immigration, you know, I'm not trying to defend the US, but what I'm saying is that FIFA knew this. Those who went to vote for US to host the World Cup, they knew this. But in the same way, it should also go down. To tell other governments and they say some of these diplomatic some impressions. Ghana, they say only say in maybe come to Ghana to travel ban list this week. So you buy your man pay for mobile and you don't know what you do about to say. I'm gonna make steps, make sure says in the Ghana you need to travel ban list. So which are Ghanaians from the US and say how many of them had a problem at the airport? Because Ghana would impact. Sometimes those things are very important. Ghana would be back. It's Ghana would be only problem. Some more countries will be only problem. What you say? It's surprising to know that a Christian, why in Shires would do America? They say, I would do America airport. Now some people say, have you been to Congo, Somalia, or now I can say, yes, I want him to go. Because of Ebola, Ebola, no, no, no, no, no. There are a lot of factors. How we use the Sardian? There are people that are denied entry. I'm going to go for appeal. I'm going to go to court. I could appeal the decision. Not court. I grant to say, I'm going to be a U.S. one. I'm going to be a U.S. It was also, I didn't know, Omar Atano. Omar FIFA, I'm appeal. Because Gianni Infantino is a very good friend of Donald Trump. I'm going to be a U.S. And the FIFA, I appeal. FIFA agreed to America. Reasons for the man said, oh, man, man said, they were in the free World Cup. It's again America for catching FIFA for a FIFA 42 was a no ma oma. Well, bro, minimum walk up you bubble Mexico to match all. Ah, Mexico is a FIFA better decides who he's still a FIFA referee joking. Yabako on women base you or local referees who base you or Mexico. Yamanaka referees who base you or Canada. No, what I say? And we don't mean when it comes to sound you money, you as Nakas or Mama, Canada, Mama, America, and nobody. Because the U.S. and Canada, I'm not going to say some people pay U.S. visa, Ghana, or Canada visa, no U.S. visa. I mean, chances of getting the Japan 95-99% because of home relation. But so with the U.S. visa, you don't even need a visa to go to Mexico. Who could have Canada visa? You don't need a visa to go to Mexico. In fact, there are people who go with a Schengen visa, crime in Mexico, growing here. It's the FIFA bit me decide say okay fine. America no so many wura. It's here there you be say you be na call Mexico. They no kan FIFA G2 say any about him and part of the World Cup. Those are the questions we should be asking FIFA. FIFA should be coming out to tell us those things. But we said there the money get traitor. Because the minimum you we cannot see what is a traitor. The man who has traitor now you want to trust him. We won't see it.
0: My last one.
3: Maxwell, Munich. The Munich, yeah, Israeli athletes were killed in this article. But I will say, how did the people infiltrate into the game village? Now, school of thought that said that Nkofodi Buhari, they were brought in as adults. And some of these security concerns, I'm saying, these players went through what they went through, slave dogs, and this animal, but then the baby had a slave dog about. I am being a questions. No, man, money looking like so be free from the bubble and the ball, something predators. Oh, no, you're going to probe so into bono, and then the farm, and then the ultimate. Then you mean thrown a bone to be another bone to be the money.
4: And going forward, you know, me sure say next World Cup will be a or maybe a debemani biano. Yan share or maya or ne international community in relationship no and ye so bad because one share did the next World Cup ekuma or maybe a or no sini America o problema. That country may take this precedence as a revenge and may prevent America as a country, so America zoom run crew.
2: On any affiliates.
4: And any affiliate, even their team.
3: America, okay, so many nine America affiliates are work up anymore. Look, you know, because the point is that only say, I'm in charge. We are going to some countries, we get the US passport, we have a certain winter. No, her countries, we get the UK passport. This only event, say, international travel. I mean, being quite cheap. 2010, I've called 2010 in Angola. BBC journalists, about 5 or 10 of them, they denied them entry visas. BBC. I don't know what my story is about them today. I'm going to deny all men, I'm going to pay it. Okay. All I'm saying is the Denmark country, yeah, next World Cup is going to Spain. Next World Cup is Spain there in another.
2: Yeah, Spain.
3: Same Mexico, Spain, Morocco, Portugal. Yeah. Spain. America didn't have this as well because Spain. America didn't have this as well because Morocco. We have this as well because Portugal. America can decide the team, no. Some of them with safety, and we can even decide not to go play the tournament. If they decide to play, they can decide that they will make team natural baby. And

0: countries are mini GDN. We said Senegal is going to qualify from their group. Countries are mini GDN, Cape Verde, South Africa, or Tunisia to a certain extent. They are going to say, I tip them to qualify from their group. And see, well, we've been all day. I mean, 16 teams normally over Europe, and they all mean you have a country the next thing. Oh, yeah. But African teams also are going to. Yeah, you could be up in Asia to the next stage. You see, Ghana, they also support them. So Ghana, to be sure, Panama, the first game now, it will build the euphoria, it will build the confidence of the players. And I'm sure a game against England, it will be a very, very interesting NA. Quick one, Ansana, Mwejamino. Andy, Ghana Football Association and the Black Stars officials and take a firm decision. If the England national team players decide not to greet Thomas Partey, I'm going to play Bian Jomuba.
1: Okay.
0: You should take a decision, say. Ghana should decide to say. Say, England player Bian decided to say on Thomas Partey. Ghana team knows who Bian Jomuba play Bian.
1: Sanko, mamema wa yika kra nefa tuwa komo weso. Sa position ya okay na dudu na consensus ya se. So what if Marbo ntine na on the day, because you say on the day captain ya Jordan Ayew, onubedike achi ya na se sa anche ya nubedike akosu on the side, followed by the goalkeeper, and sa nebi ya patebe ba onusu eti miya benti. What if Jordan as the captain, ye nim sebi onbe chi ya na so munchi ya, nuwamu kochi ya na, but later, from enru anami read it, I say the Ghana Football Association so air plan. I say, on my party mum, I'll be in the first position.
0: Exactly. On the beginning first. Into the first, one China, Ghana will be on China. Because when you're in some fool, when they say, I'm remembering, I can see you are innocent until you are proven guilty. Yes, sir.
1: Yeah.
0: Now, some men go court. Who to what they're my judge? I said, no, Nipano, obedient, I said, no, so. Nipano to go court, or say, yes, sir. It will be a Canadian, we are Canadian. It's in court, we need to determine, say. Nipano di blame, I know di for. Until the court, we catch him, we are saying, yes, Nipano di for. Unt mean, unt sudden predators, Obia is what Kunipa. I am tuning the act, Kran. Yadiko Kota. What I say, Yadiko Kota. They will see a shit, you prove more beyond, I will di for. But the England 4 years, same year, psychological, and even normally, be am not talking about Ghana for us. Yes, your mom will feel the same. Yes, you're a psychologically very strong nation. Thomas Partey is leading the team on the field that day. Thomas Partey drew. Oh, yeah, England, right? Say,
1: Hurricane.
0: Hurricane, right?
1: Okay.
0: Hurricane, yes. Now, Hurricane also in charge of Thomas Partey. I'm not saying so. No, last of blessing, you answer from when you say, I'm not going to be a call. Yes, you're a call. Because I'm in charge of Partey. Party area. I didn't know also no way. They did the same thing to Mason Greenwood. Why can the system be doing this to people? Say, the very moment I was in the body, find to be guilty. How? And then when I got trouble for the man, say, you are innocent until proving guilty.
1: Chamo.
0: I just hope that the Kweku and the FA people are listening.
1: Okay. You have a shout out, so we'll get you closer to the Black Stars team than now, Honson, Yabet Piki. Reports and so Eddie Frinch. I'm sure by this time I'm more prepared for a Canada trip and because game here on next week Wednesday or something. Yeah,
0: definitely, we will be in Canada. And I'm saying I'm in Canada. No, so be the crown say now see job be open so Santiago de Cuba. Santiago over Canada. Also Canada for so that woman South friend. So we greasy ASR game no. Reports just say, I think the weekend there will be a dinner. Who's the NMA vice president? Grand so alcohol.
1: Yeah.
0: In the Canada for the Omutia, I mean, Ombe enjoy say 2-4, but this had in Yana. Black Star match and some of it twice from it, every twice. And a bear huge or a war, you know, Canada, Elmo Toronto, all the other places. I'm sure so many Nabet Gada. It's a project you say, no, nay. Amina, Morris, normally all those guys, Romina, I've got a chief, our Mabe will come here too. For no more time, they will come here at the Black Stars team. Maybe I'm just hoping that we can have our first win on the Canadian soil. Yeah, they'll be real robusting. I'm having their canvas.
1: Thank you very much, Chairman Bryce. Can come by the ene ebrea wanya mi nimse ya eda so ya anadwo se ahomachin so ewo bebia wo bi eda si okay
0: wo this side there is here for na boss.

0: Okay.
1: Tibi bi ni e be san so ba waso ani abegi nchirim. Ye da se bebre. All right, Abuja Fuene, Chairman Bright Kankambodu, and Edin Komo, all the way over the United States of America, and also Aboye Nchirimu, with regards to Nkoma na Yeshasie, a conversation is Asienra. And
0: it makes it very interesting.
1: Yeah, very, very interesting.
0: But I'm explicit. Yeah. America will not bend their rule because of anything. As they put, they will not do it. So nobody should waste. America. That's how they are.
1: Hmm.
0: And a FIFA crowd, they don't have what it takes to even tell America what they want to do. They can't do it. Say Ghana, and I say Congo, majority, I say Togo, fine. All these countries. Now, America be say Iran is a small country. People seem not. But when Iran compare America, it's small. Because America, by size, by population, by might, by economy, everything. I mean, the entire assembly of ABC, and people still want to make it DE. Iran and America, comparing them. Iran is a small country in every sense, in terms of population, in terms of military might, majority, in terms of advancement, in terms of economy, in terms of BBR. So they are there. So I think, sir, yes, ABR going forward next time, say, World Cup, ABR. No, Mahe, but who say he who feels it? Ebronika say he who feels it knows it. I saw meme problem and your problem to which I'll be huni differently, but a whole problem. Ani but also tell to me, na di we pan any pa we, but he who feels it knows it. You ever bought World Cup? No, na you ain't ready.
1: Yeah, but I could you better say or trend that World Cup in China. A big issue now, so China, South Korea.
2: One day.
1: Now, South Korea, China.
2: South Korea and China, a host World Cup. America, every America. A book game, you eat. Book game, you eat. Your flight back to America.
1: You're going
2: to
1: go to America.
0: And North Korea.
1: North Korea.
2: China.
1: America, but more than virtual.
0: One thing you should also understand is that Chris said, "Yemfa bibian tointe." All over the world, almost all these countries still respect Americans because they are helped by their own. They are mature. They only now help each other in that way.
1: Mama, if we say to us, Mama, we have a quick discussion and Sunday about Lucas. So now, Christian, it raises concerns with protests are El Coso Ewo. Mexico ahead of the World Cup. Teachers were almost standard of living. Enya no. Now, unu madi onu oma sa akoye. Mami, omu protest ni pictures ni binene hadi. Game no opening game ni chana no. Eye the Estadio Azteca. Ena game no eba so.
2: Eni hosti 1986 World Cup final.
1: Yeah. Omu se sa stadium no kwa no Pele. Eni Maradona njina kwa left World Cup open. Omu kwa opening game no. Ombe pay tribute to.
2: Oh, 1986. Yeah. It was one of the largest stadiums in the world.
0: Yeah.
2: Until recently.
0: Recent over renovating.
1: Now, teacher, for one kwaye protest no around the stadium and kwaye least.
2: Teacher.
1: Almost starting on my day. As a student view, I didn't know what happened in my room. Go and be my young dear Kosovo. And ra. Across the streets are alluded to the Azteca Stadium. One way on Facebook, no, over with some of the images. And on my block, yeah, no, we did it. As some more, ka, if you
0: or my be our nehow, and it'll be our nehow. And if I just say, it's the end, you'll be how, and you'll be how. In any case, on say, Abrofono. Among democracy, they understand to the point that when citizens air demonstration, now, who say, a good thing because they are partaking in the, your friends, the governance or the building of the nation process. No, a hana say demonstration. Now you say sebi ebi omo ya beifu anaso mo.
1: Omo tanishi sitting
0: government. That's how it is. So the more people do demonstrations, no, although it put pressure on the government, they know what they are looking. They put pressure on the government to do it. And the demonstration almost so emi say omo ya imfi oman amiwa. It's almost so rare time a opportunity like a very good time on between the eye. This is the time of the whole world a hear omo no omo ya. It's on begin ya things. For example, ebi na zia ne.
1: Yeti ha yekamwase. Because ordinary linka. Teacher for what Mexico you protest and give a come with a spot.
0: I had no mania attention. The Mexican government quickly because Charlie, if you are my baby, Majidin Boniama World Cup, they will be forced to want to do it. majority ase it was all honest say be your modus your bed disperse or my young kwachiche nkofo nkase nkofo nkobron ko no no no in those areas no more democracy the more people go on demonstration and all that nandi then the government no cry happy say they are partaking in the governance or the building of the process no more yeah but here hano who is all the koko even abi ke bini your friends say say sports guys kwa kra mo je paper na aha paper no mo enfi o mo so okay yeah paper no mo enfi. See, that's how they are. But I think what the almost say Morocco so yeah, be okay.
1: Yeah, for
0: Morocco so yeah, quite Afcon yeah, yeah, be aha. Moroccan citizens,
1: almost citizens now. Say, Omuni, Omu hospitals, near me, one by me, Omudiske, Omu Bokao, Afcon,
2: and say, a minion, my teacher for
1: Gaza,
2: teacher for three. It's a time who said this is way demonstration. Who said doctors here demonstration? The Bia,
1: Atletra,
2: and so Krobia, Juma, and Shadem Chomukai. Eh,
0: the question is,
2: because obetimi the same qualification out of the teaching field.
0: Yeah.
2: No, bikura similar qualification at other level, and that person is paid higher than you you have the same qualification.
0: Yeah. Isn't not the risks? Maybe one factor the risks involved in the work they do. To say they are the health workers, for example.
2: Yeah, you want
0: to
2: raise a bit more. Student in a buoy and say, "Unwi."
0: Everything says students be buoy. But I would say, like if it's a be a minor, well, the chemicals maybe as a formula work on. And chemicals no more use in the ad. Into the risks involved be high, so they will be paid higher. To say be a nurse and say,
2: biology lab, a chemistry lab, chemicals now will be here. You want to also exposed to the same chemicals. I think it is not right. People should be. I think that I do my back. I say, nipa dosu wum, eh, the teaching profession.
3: Yeah, number.
2: And it, you know, to pay them well, no, very difficult. Who's a Caribbean school?
1: Yeah.
2: Se Krobia school on my chest, Krobia teacher. Benya Krobia and Benya Hospital, any war. It is be 10 towns. No meaning in our war. One hospital. But sir, 10 towns, no.
1: Biabo
2: school, in Tibiabo teacher. The teacher for numbers in the doors to the point that so we increase teacher for salary by about 10%. Now, over the amount of money I will be used to be able to do that now. A bit me, police for the simple baby.
1: Now, you have a conversation on a referee and come here. Na yedi Omar Abdul Kadir Atan. And the situation, and right, I wore airport, I wore Turkey, a fly and renumere, and I know returning to Nukrum. But before so no be fly, and conversation be about Canada for say, so America no more deny an entry, or more dear, obey me any consular, I wore around the world, Ghana, obey me about no babaje, or buy be a Canadian embassy, obey me a granting visa. Now walk up going to America and Kwan Yebo, omit your abbe officiating my show of Vancouver any other day. That was from Canada or more Prime Minister. Now, referee, no, I return it to Nukrum, Somalia. Now, what a welcome.
0: It's your man, Yanis, and I say, a baby was so man, Yanis, and you didn't cry and
1: what a welcome. Ah, when maybe account now trying to remember a welcome, Nibi, right from the tarmac, Nisu, OCF free, plenty mobile, a bemoon penny for cameras. I didn't cheer on Bell Camera, do an omade, Somalia, Frank, and Gunicum, and our pictures now, bemoon penny for welcome, you know. Sir, Omi are proud of him, even though sir, they know also okay, echo go said and runner Christian Ekan, the first Somalian referee, and Kobe officiate a game at World Cup. And then Tim was tomorrow on Facebook and YouTube no. Bone video yeah can was a bone say referee bedri and nipa domin bem penifua na obedin a chin yasem ketua. Na only sir Oriano almost organized a huge press conference at Yamano with a lot of media men. And Omidia my referee no, sir. On camera, we are seeing an anti, even though Enro Kasa at the airport, I will take Istanbul airport. But I think I'll be doing the crew. On church, I'm on car, the Ecosia, I heard what I got to just say 11 hours. No detention. Near question, for 11 solid hours. Near Gusu, we send a question. Even with that transtor, yes, I said, we shouldn't forget. Oko do US war. And almost I signed a man about Techie. And I'm in Okaswa, I could do the crew. Now, wouldn't you say Oko Driano? And when I make KBB say, referees are omo FIFA appoint you for this World Cup no. Anya here kra no $100,000 after a World Cup in Sabit Yaka. Uru say one businessman ewo Somalia akache referee say $100,000 no obetia dia ma no.
0: Yeah,
1: even though say World Cup no wan ko bi eno ya we say sa na ba bo ntini say referees omo ko no scalp anya kra in Sabeka no eh $100,000. Some businessman out to say, "Onuabe Triasa Sikano, Eddie Ama referee." Even though when your opportunity to officiate a the FIFA World Cup, no referee no. More we on Facebook, Onuwa Kasa Kasa, Rezone Kasa no. Mwa mube tumia translate, mwa mutia say the mutia tia say kama. Meni Christian Maxwell, ibi ayen tia say, but yente referee, Omar Abdul Kader Itan, Abraham will address the media with happenings. Ebaya Ema Osa so returning. Ewo South and that's all about Somalia.
3: Alhamdulillah wabarakatuh, subah wanaagsan. The man that commissioned Sumiri Ada Umad Arina, Jirada, Libanada, Shaab Somalia, and Yarada, Sahafada, Tulugin, Harawa, Wihira Udi Lawa, Wadawa Arakten, Laki Harawa Subunia. In a Talkena, Ishabkena Somaliet, the origin Umad Ali, Yabstab Guda, Tayeruda, Banako Akashayam Hakapa, and we had Ranka Kamanae, Marka, we had Ayan of Adarwai, Marka, even as if I support Grace or Itayerse or Marak Tilahat.
1: See, referee, and it was a format, you know, I was a referee, the Ayan Tantu, or one of but this is referee, Umar Abdul Kader Atan. And Okodru the Krum said you missing man a heroes welcome no nine asim getwa and almost so it's me a welcome in a Sophie Stadium no be was the opening game it was USA. Now we said the stadium no almost washa say your preparations last week and America say ewo Mexico no much as the preparations no opening game no so ewo US no ewo Sophie Stadium no can say as at enra no much as here omo ye arrangements ni na kama na otuado wa America o otuado wa America. Unse FIFA excellent no eka a FIFA's technical study group won be man of the match from every game and won be ebia team of this round player of the tournament near the nyina no e otuado kan anope me hu 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Adiano, a ye near mammy, almost say, one, a you could say, Mono, and two, almost because he made a promise prior to elections. Yeah. It's not so be. Now, when was the last time Madrid, Eddie of a comma team of Regentia, Madrid for this statement, Babonte?
2: Okusim,
1: Basa for that parlay, almost say, Opus will say,
2: or same, chances who are raising
1: 150 cents. Say, let's go for Enrique Serrazo. 150 million 1 year. Untimi kaso beje 120.
0: I didn't
1: say.
0: On set transfer, the player has to agree with his agent. Say team way na mebo and say no money wa negotiate. Without the consent of the player and any agent, you can't go to a club and negotiate for a player. Where we work with you about for be a player and his own, but what will you do?
1: But one thing we shouldn't forget is that through we first player na kaso obebo basa obe basa na
0: exactly.
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0: Yeah.
1: As sebiya, ubi tisa Lamin Yamani other players. Omeka se Madrid just omu inshibi no.
0: Yeah.
1: Julian Alvarez no. 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But wakase unyabasa obebo.
0: Ahanti di etin the team na player na so obebo ni ani ne negotiate. Se player nkasa about team. Aoni ne negotiate yonde. Uwe na player na kase ombo team. Now what do you do?
1: Okay. What you sebiya Madrid for usuko I. Na Atletico for no ehu is kana ye no musa player no so obebo a
0: debi ye ndru ho
1: no me they okay e na me so me di busa
0: sa question if conditional enu ndru ho they da ho ne say where has the player decided to want to play e no be negotiate ntie be a player na ne Madrid for so aka say say onya Madrid obebo ntie na Madrid for so afa as here then that one we don't know that might also be a reason but what I'm saying is that before a team negotiates with a club ne say the player na has agreed I'm a green light majority as but we know and the air normal. And I think say Emma game near there. Once my cousin wants an Emma Ghana game near Guni say. Those times he baby season no, ye coach are still ho ye co dumbo ye kwa banga. And no crown now my season a wet appetite for the season ever. But this time, because we are for first and second division. So before the season starts, then the thing is already dead. Ultra history, even Leo Messi. Also, no growth hormone deficiency or more money from our bread or for by yet a chacha no no senior uncle for can. Internet is a Barcelona quaint surgery that was £5,000. Not Barcelona form person be it was until after say agent in a catcher almost say Real Madrid for person more fat boy no and son or more Barcelona G2 aqua again. So, he'll be Alfredo Di Stefano. It was Barcelona who went for him. But when Obedrew Spain, because of General Franco, not a dictator, no more use the power and state in one, and Omoji Di Stefano, and Okobo Real Madrid, and Real Madrid cried J, the Champions League first five, and a European Cup at 12 so far. But what people also don't know is the team and knocking Madrid out from the six was also Barcelona. Anybody who disputes should also research. There was a draw, and Barca won 2-1. Now, if you hold over, Johan Cruyff, a Bayern. Barcelona co-founded by Madrid went in to want to hijack the process. But Johan Cruyff has already decided that. So, Peso Walker. Again, Diego Armando Maradona. Barcelona co-founded River Plate on a world record. And also, Alban Madrid is also teach name. But that time, and to me, I'm fat. Now, okay, David Beckham. Laporta Koya in the campaign, so we need the Beckham, but said, yeah, we are Koya. Oh, BB, I'm not to Abani Uya. Yakote, yeah. Perez are fetch the Beckham call Real Madrid. It's not SOA coach and then SOA. So quickly, now SOA call France and I call for Ronaldinho Gaucho Ediba. And at that time, I was almost answer for Luis Figo. Only a no crowd to in chance, I'll back Tony Kroos. Tony Kroos offered himself for Barca. But surprisingly, Omoye fast and me who as more money in a kind and Obepoma Real Madrid, which really worked. And yeah, no kwa Neymar. Almost every team went there, including Chelsea and all that. And Madrid even topped the money. They made everything possible, said Neymar Beba. But Neymar decided, said, no, we're choosing to be a person. Oko. And yen in a, okay, I mean, Papa. Oko, Oko, it's not presidential boxing. And the issues by, say, one person, one in a casa, and no, to me, Bebo. Players beat to say, even Vinicius Jr., Rodrigo, Adegule, Hendrick. Then a Barca and a Dean can't make it approach you. But now, Madrid, ACA, Chirino. And Omoje, all those players buy. Into what I'm trying to say is that it builds up the your friend said, the competition. And Madrid, no, they're obsessed with Barcelona. That is how it should be. Just as Barcelona also obsessed with Madrid. That is how it is. Into the idea in history, so the good thing is that, so yes, Andy, and my attention going into the next season, no, you need be to talk about the league. You need be to talk about league. That is very good. And finally, crowd, oh, here this season, say, oh, here Julian Alvarez, Gavidal, Bernardo Silva, Bastoni, any Doom Fraser. Who's a boss of one year? Said these most of these guys now you're more target. And we had a Madrid, so course, eh? Some players in now, so you're more target. So it is something that has been there for a very long time. The positiveness, say, it makes the league very interesting. Because my catcher say, Barca and Madrid, no, irrespective of the rivalry, they need to do something. Where they need to think ahead as to what to do to bring the Spanish team teams in the back in dominating Europe. It's Andy, that's how it is. But Julian Alvarez, they said, me catch it or that other say, issue the bad, me catch it or say, Julian Alvarez or Bebo Barca because of Messi factor. Eh, they are national team, Messi, they said, boy, Kobo Barca, my. And I see a Barcelona team, no, so, on say, Brazil, ni Rafinha is doing well. But Omuni, Argentina, ni Bia, or woman, or no, so, Beji, Dini, in say, they are Messi, they said, Fanny, Trihua, Obama, Jinana, they said, Bujina, ye, and no, I need your woman.
2: For Interno Paris, you know, or your politician. And the umse ubi and cancer mucho se adiwi mimenya unya. De wayeno. Why adia bakupe. So anunsa and can player na. A bear very difficult for Barcelona to also get a player. Now mina me to my dear. Jake e bayeno. Wabre me 100 million. Oh, Mr. Mekay, minton. Then maswa fetchre abrem 150 million. If I decide to buy her, Andy, I am not going to listen to Jake again. The frontino press, I don't know. Say, player, me cry, no, no, me be, say, a player, Madrid in here. Okay, Madrid set up now. Julian Alvarez, no, a player, Madrid in here now. Madrid in here, sir. but he's trying to make things very difficult. Say Abrante Nkoka Kokan Enko Barcelona ho.
1: Na na I Atletico for 150 no man yare say.
2: Maybe
1: na go betia na zo mundia.
2: Na some do betia. Wants to betia. So the Frontino Perez eh and he said abi. So Jaime Abrante ne ko Barcelona e ko kan Barcelona squad ne ho a. Then Barcelona will be much more stronger than they used to be. So what do? Men koya de a say me kra min san kan player na. Player no e be very difficult so be ko eh Barcelona. Now, Maso Beno Yagin, ebi a player ni se, basa ane meko. Una ya Atletico Madrid, eye una. Obi ni 150 million aba. A Brenton so beko Barcelona dia. Then basa must also meet that 150 million. ATM will not listen to offer biana, eye less than 150 million. Because, obi ni 150 million aba. Now, unim Spain, the Spain ema, oma yine match complicated. Unse nura ATM for the laughing emojis. Ebe tuwa, tamo mwenti se mandi disi edisa yeah. Abedi niko. Na, se uti emuwa. Atletico Madrid eto Julian Alvarez, 2024. 81.9 million pounds. 81, put it on record. They bought the player from Man City around 81.9 million pounds. ATM eko to player kwa ne 20 million. Now, after 2 years of more turner, you know how they sell their players. And player on my turner this match, you know, they are not going to listen to offer Biana less than 150 million. For two, three. Now, in a worst case scenario, Spain, player, the castle, Obeko. Not team, no, any willing, so Obeton player now. Spain, you might simple. The Uyan, sir. Obako La Liga headquarters. Na player no buy out clause no. Wakwa kutia. In fact, normally, any player ne tuya o. Any team ne kutia o. Utuya ma player no. Na player ne de ko. Player ne de ko pair. Player no aton won fi contract no. Na La Liga for no. E tuya sika no. Ama e team no. Ama tuya into the team na accounts no. The moment na La Liga be tuya sika no. To the selling club no. Accounts no. Player no a free agent. Just what turn home every contract in him. The man who learned Alvarez, then you're complicated is that he wants to leave. ATM doesn't want to sell. The only option is to meet in the buyout clause. What do you mean the buyout clause?
1: 500 million.
2: 500 million. ATM, you know, I never acquire ATM is that. And it's out to my dear, not several buyers in Bahua. Wa o ton ade no it goes to your benefit too. Sa ade ba ko penipa ba ko pena ba won so obeto a you listen to that one person alone but once I benya different buyers no andy wo wa o ton no you exploit the buyers and get the highest bidder so madu da ba mu no seneka basa kura betimi the 130 akofa brante fe hula na versa now but ATM will not listen to offer less than 150 because to be the 150 ba omso omu ton. Then I'm not directing Real Madrid for say, we are willing to buy a brand now. No problem. I'm not directing say, the buy our clause no honum. Just go and pay the buy our clause and take the player. Hand 500 million. Basa, they were laughing. Basa, then they were laughing. What's your statement now? I'm going to say, I'm going to say more than they laugh at Barcelona. So, Florentino Perez, oye, ni pa boni ni pa pa pa pa pa pa pa pa pa. Player no one penu uyi, yano. But on my name Kobasa. The opposite way, and say, player, no, and catch me. Julian Alvarez, is he a player that you need?
1: No, man, the president also
2: he
1: here.
2: Is not a player. He is not the player that you need because.
1: Ose Ohiano.
2: Ohiano. Ah, he said. Said. He said. He said. He said. He said. He said. He said. He said. He said. He said. He said. He said. He said. He said. He said.
1: He said. He said. He said.
2: He said. He said. He said.
1: He
2: said. He said. He said. He said. He said. He said.
1: Piscaba.
4: Piscaba.
1: Oh, if it's a. I'm not. I'm just kind of Mudia Stadium, NASA. He's also going to Piscaba on the Stadium. No, yeah, it's in a way. Yeah, but if you say, I'm going to say, I'm going to say, I'm going to say, I'm going to say, na uye administrator, ewo any Facebook, a page, and I say, WhatsApp, a group B administrator, Telegram, and our admin. Mr. Omema, number, we phrase this here because gaming and lottery opportunity be and so about the amount. We're here, dear, so, and I'm here, Mr. Omema, so, oh, yeah. admin, administrator, our Facebook page be, aye WhatsApp, aye group be, and also be a Telegram group be, and our members, thousand, but your friend number will see 0242 046 285 0242 046 285 Nedim Community CA, a opportunity can see, and I'm at Emma, but you may be air pair, more minimum table, and more minimum tree, and more at shop, no, a war, a year, Patasi, opposite, watch our branch, and a shop in a war, or some more mobile tree, more minimum tree, you know, and more pemo, baby, I'll better a free, just a free accommodation, and what they my number of a friend, a 0541 401 757 So and my main call say yeah ton dying a 5-bedroom finished house and yeah ton a chronom behind chronom Red Park behind Adonko and also Angel Industrial Company Limited. Yeah ton dying the number was offering them a 0545 388 553 0545 388 553 offer. Yeah, Pepsodent, SMN can choose do the two, Yakofaba. Now you can't Pepsodent do the two, Natural say, oh, brush, Yanopa, no, I brush, and you mre, your friend Pepsodent, do the two. Because of a Juma Pepsodent, a yentine, so be a cotto, a year toothpaste, was semi top Pepsodent, a papa, you need never, woman, and a diaba, do the two, brush, Yanopa, ne brush, and you mre, nema, 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Me so from Esso Obstack Enterprise. So be the number my name ope omachi akwan ya. Eye tano so opposite eye palace no. Edum omo e was three branches. Bako eye adjacent Ajaba Jewelry. Bio edum eye opposite eye post office. Ena edum nso as omo be a champagne na himfio. Udra Report Junction County Hospital opposite omo ho. Yelai no eye 0244 458 542 0244 458 542 Na udomu enso into me emonkomo nebibia enye kama enfo nyame adma on Wednesday 24th of June yenyina ye de ni chemu ewo KNUST where there if you can see 2472 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
4: 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Barikasi Road, Accra, New Achimota Petroleum, opposite Family Life International School, Ehonyewo. Mwadi boko, fire numbers no? 0543-32-00-30-0543-32-00-30-0244-126-123 0244-126-123 and a 0246-518-003. Your numbers no, and no. 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Nemo, we are. Your travel, Bruno, Motrianca, and the Marcy.
1: Yeah, so yeah, that's it, baby. In grace gift aso na yako abano na yento aso na yefe fisem no enso emra. Honorable Kofi Idi Adams, eh, the sports minister, I'll see. Eh, no kre emra, yeah, the appointee coach, Carlos Queiroz, no, na eh, Britia, wa name him, onu huni se, coach, no, any Black Stars team, no, something good, ebeba, from the World Cup.
5: Preparation has been good, even though our coach appointment came a bit late. He's done quite well. There's good spirit in camp. They are training very heavily, and we do promise Ghanaians that something good will come up. Even though, if you look at the expectations and those who are doing all the analysis, they claim that Ghana is the least after Iraq to make any headway, but we are going to make a lot of headways. That is what we wish that happens. All the 48 teams that are in the Mundial are there to win. Ghana is also there to win. What is most important is that we have a team. It's unfortunate we don't have the Jukus, we don't have Kudus, and then what have you. But we have a team. The team is going to go very far. And who knows, we can return home with a trophy. What about that? Well, we are part of the 48 who are chasing the trophy.
1: Eno, eye Honorable Kofi Idi Adams, sena ye tenikan Henry Asantichum, ena ekasa edema de Ghana Football Association. Wa confirme a story eba ye se Black Stars e move yomu training camp no from initially baby anomu wono na wachichi mkakra.
6: Yes, I can confirm that. So you do a second day no kariye, ono e di kan contempt, e komiki shi ose, obe bloke any avenue ubiya, ubi ti dain sro, ewo, e dain bi isi park ni chia. So o ne office kwa ubi ti mien hubiya, ya eko so o park ni so. I think guys, they were being proactive. Mpa use, one, oba enche, two, around this time, all the teams are losing. Obu peso omu hudiya eko so, inti ya possible se, ubi kwa be this guy, seno omu abi jina oso ye student. And as I am just a fan of football. Oh, they are tying the cocos. Or they record whatever he's recording. Into the first 2 days was a bit difficult because The pitch is very open. Ura campus wa after business school, no offer business school next year, Obeko School of Communications. Usani School of Communications pe defense and a football pitch no and a binkum so yeah basketball court. And a basketball court na indoor. What I say into your father in Bimuni Ako and a Ura so offices, any staff. Offices, name coaching offices, and gym also so a woman come from it. Very active, and there are even outsiders are only students, but omuchia to go and use the gym facility. And the yawada if yada a bemendano, I think he picked up certain signals, and as experienced as he is, he decided to be able to for you know.
1: These are the reasons, Ama the FE, I change Black Stars base now when you train because according to her, rest way open. And Uhunipa all recorded coach in the tactical sections, any other the scouts, beba, here, any other, didn't you know? Now, so movie Echo Bebia, a year enclosed for them. I'm meeting Ayomo sections. No, now, first deputy minority leader, Honorable Habib Idrisu, S. Obestre, Minister, Honorable Kofi Idi Adams, Black Stars, Ghana of Winning Adia, Yeah, I walk up. But try a kakra, but brief ye kakra. So far preparations no, said any ACLO.
7: They've already gone for the World Cup and we have not been briefed, and you think that this is a matter we must not know. We are aware that government have procured 1,000 tickets from GFA. We are aware. And the ambassador have issued a statement saying that Ghanaians in the diaspora should write their names and get tickets for the matches. Who bought the tickets? How much is it costing the taxpayers? Over 2,000 people went to American embassy for visas.
8: So,
7: visa 385. Who is paying it? Who
8: are those what people? What you are doing is a tool available for you.
7: I told him.
8: We are aware that the majority side, we were given two slots before the World Cup. Then that one, nothing happened. They've been denied visas. Your members, they are not happy because they didn't even call some of their nominees.
7: At Botema, they are screaming them there. I have pictures. I have DVD.
1: Okay. Now, Yento Aswe, Prince Kwabena Edu, a striker for the national team, was saying, Debiano, other than Yami Asi, because all her players are a

0: Eno aye ampoma Baruso Ahmed Baruso ena yetene kano na mama mfa we enso so ena mama Maxwell Emre na onfa ne komo no ento aso Kumasi Asante Goro reporter minya ne so ma opte for an executive board chairman model na yose former administrator Richard Akuto ena an IMC member onyina senso so ebehwe na mama ba assist the executive board chairman Mr. James Osei Brown Ewini Jumedia Obabede. We understand that Santé Kodoko ebeko for an expatriate coach Bruni ena kotoko edene beba Serem Dika Christopher Enin enso enya resign as the position from the position as coach Edema Samaches. We understand say how to folk deal be eye in the pipeline afei gemeti anase eye confirmed Adriana Stars enso anase Adriana Football Club. Well, I say thank you to their coach, Soba Aristika. We understand that Omane Samuel Bodu, Edward Chiripa, and this is a coach Samuel Bodu, a Fibri Kum Chelsea, I join Adriana, Emano, and Yonga. Mago,
1: Andy,
0: Bremo, and Yemi.
1: Ok, you be a boy, I'm from about.
0: I'm from about you, so me see a nano pay.
1: So, Beji Dean Fowl.
0: And on Chibono, no, me, I catch a reference that I'm not any come Roma share one
1: year. Yeah.
0: No, me, I born as a born in ye. Now, so reference to the ma, John Pinsel. And a pencil chair officer, but now referee Jan on Sumia. No, I'm crab bounce ball, not the man referee. Yeah. Referee Jan or two conchain or something far over from Rah. And in some Pumaba Russo, I take her. Hey! But I'm to my
1: one. Oh, baby, I'll dear Coffin.
0: Pumaba Russo, my one is well. Means there's a one of them. And Cradium's a top.
1: Yeah. But now, I'm not working on a crack. On the football, almost every decade, and I too be an Ayana evolve. Sandy, don't be surprised, eh? Ex-footballers, no, who were very good during their time, be bring us and then more body might struggle. Because as time goes, because we or her academics cry, and the senior school, no, oh, to say primary JHS, ni adin, and the uncle, and the senior was rushing here, no. What am I say? I didn't know we learned that JHS or whatever, today we're going to primary for nation. And to hear, quite a name, I didn't air then, I am much stronger because, yeah, the science, a bim. Yeah, they a lot of tactical play near Adibibri Edibagi, so it makes the game more difficult. Even a neye yi in your ma be frame. Oh, nese your man marking your mouth this and that. Before it wasn't the case. It doesn't also mean that before they were not good. But what I see is that before not football was played on technical levels. Not coaches ni Juma, but not coaches a Juma ni Bibri. Players Nankasa who have talent now, but not every team be a bar, which means or more a real star, be five or six players or more a standard that they are really talented, they can influence the game. Say, oh, hey, even Brazil as an example, Obenya Ronaldinho, Obenya Ronaldo, Obenya Rivaldo, Wenya Roberto Carlos, but what I say, Obebubodinha, Obenya, Oko Italy Cradia Nase, who's Italy Cradia World Cup, no more Kojira. I told you, say 2002, Omone Senko Omoji. But surprisingly, Tama Omone, yeah, for a host nation, issues be by a car say offside, no offside, it brings a whole lot. Instead of Omoko, the preceding World Cup, Omoko, they had a host of players. Oche, Obise, Inzagimo were all there. Oche, Obise, Francesco Totti, Luca Toni, Christian Vieri, Monia, they have quality players. Even O Andre Pelo, O Cannavaro, O Zambrotta. Just look at the players who were playing. And don't forget, we also count Italy national team coach, AC Milan midfielder, Gattuso, General Ivan Gattuso. So, but currently, it is not like that. So, now teams, one or two players now, because we are stand out. And most often, when these players are not there, which is a team in a struggle. For example, so we Barcelona team now. Now, Mo Xavi, Iniesta, Ibia, Neymar, Suarez, Messi, Rakitic. Now, who say it was a team of Dani Alves, Muni Adina? I said, team ni baby, a function. Here, Madrid team, no more J, Champions League, back to back to back. No. You could see say, every aspect of the team. If I compare Madrid team, we. Say, Mbappe and Yeren Juana, Vinicius, and back to the party. And then they had the team will struggle. Ain't it not some no all can. One word, the other, it is true. But I said, the game, no more, no, I had. And who's the first now will be share 17 goals, 18 goals, and yes, eight play. But then who share 20 goals cry if he said one more baby. It's a bit more dim.
0: We be share 34 near you.
1: Sir, first, so we are more Muji go king, obi to me share 19. Roddy Makai more ebe say go. Ebi said 17, obi said 21. Even this guy, Barcelona cry, Eto'o cry, J.

0: scorer Ewo Spain. He could not cross the 25. I think it was around 22-21. We could not cross that. But then I said, one, Mbappe cried there. If he said, we're in a good season, how many goals did he score? Champions, how many goals did Mbappe score? Not even making it to the final. How many not say? It's in them marks. And if you say Haaland, more numbers. No? And they say, how they compare to Tefo Nibia? What was the Haaland more numbers? No? It was Ropao. And I don't mean agony. But even that one, we still feel like they've not done what is expected of them. So that's how it is. But I am more scientific and all that. It's been in the agony. Say, the football is more difficult than it used to be. Because they and the coach be back. The way Arsenal set it up. What is it? You almost mad coin. PSG of all teams, you saw me very good in the attack, but they were neutralized. A pure tactical ingenuity, any idea or more. So, what Poma Barroso is saying is true. Then again, also, you said Panama, yes. Who said when you start to, and the Panama game, you know, we'll have the vice president there. You were, you ran so 2-4 there. So, I think, say, no cry a big motivation for the boys to play. What I say, and boys, nice as so they know what and what not to do. Because me assure so they also want to make a name in the World Cup for themselves. No, I'm saying a clubs now the air, but I've told them that they need to go all out and play and take risk. Andy, at the end of the day, it's Ankoya. I said it's not the end of football. We still have another chance to want to go. But NBA, Ankoya, so we are good to go. World Cup, we Andy net the house here. But who's the Makasa near Bayadi? But we are the FIFA managing your man. I'm a bit skeptical. And as our best idea, baby Andy, see Jason Omoyin as the best jersey at the World Cup.
1: Yeah, that I mean.
0: So on, it say can be bitter.
1: Group said, you know, we use yellow. No,
0: we use yellow. Yeah, it's white.
1: Yeah.
0: Ah, baby, Andy, divine. I say your mind, I will produce a lot of gold. Maybe that will be a divine for us. But no, it won't change things. Also, proud today, World Cup, no, not Ghanaians were down. What am I arguing? So, over Ghanaians, I said, not majority in the air down. Knowing that the stars, some of these players are not playing, we are not playing well. But also, a car cram a World Cup now, but so I say the narratives are changing. For example, Nipa Baku, a Christian, who says a Christian, we get a lot of hope. But first, not only hope crowd last year's team no more. Sometimes say, oh, say, sometimes I can say that is not the case. But the reality is, say, once these stars are not there, or mon answer number, but not there were people there. And no mono babe boy no take you over from them. So once they are not there, Andy, your opportunity for Wemos in there, we are all talking about Caleb Rinchi and all these guys. Ajete say he knew such a baby a Drumiana me bonte some me hobo. And that confidence normally caught into the game, you know. And I hope, say, coach, you know, so your first game, Ghanaians were okay with it. But I was saying, yeah, my problem, your goal scoring. You say, your goal scoring has always been a problem. And tournament like this, because we are scoring one goal, and they say, Obisha wanna, it means that you are not going to win. But what I say, and a massive, mighty nations, you know, they say, I'm a main far way, Croatia. In terms of football, I mean, so though they've not won the World Cup, but they've arrived. That nation, they're very difficult. Say, be an only the Babbe keep it clean. So those nations, oh, sure, more. I am a 2-1 being added. We need to, in as much as we are defending very well, no? We need to also find a way. I bet I pay a goal scoring. Because a bedroom, baby, could be an a goals for me against, no? A bit to me, a rim. Looking at the team that I think the weakest in the group, no? We England, Croatia. We the England, Croatia, and the favorite in the group. And there's no doubt about that. Not by any Panama. What I say? In the end, Panama, no? Two teams, no? While being young, win or young, cohono. Possibly, so be qualify higher. They are kind of grow up a main engagement. Because looking at the number of teams on the round of 32, no? And the Obi Udi third crowd, there are possibilities, say, third place, eh, and Obi to me, they are qualified. Now,
1: yeah,
0: it is a winger 3 points, are possibilities of a qualifier very high because they are teams you remember me, they are better no more, being a 0 points, it be being a 1 point. So, when they get 3 points, I think say it will be good. See, Ghana, Panama, and I say like a final match.
1: But to see us offer, FIFA on the table now. She said, on senior study group table now, so and only so the alphabetical order, Ghana, also third, and I'll fire ye. On the best third place teams, no?
0: Yeah.
1: And you be eight. And you're going to toss a third.
0: Oh, and you're toss a third. It's your best course second round. BBS is your best course second round. It's your young win against Panama. Possibility of going to the next round. Not say two nations, no? Yami, I don't need a seba. It made England game no means through. And the England, okay, won't win for preparatory games in the M-Fan yet, but they've not been convinced. I mean, on preparatory games, I mean, who England is almost dominant too. And can we expect you almost say, what you say? be a papa 3-4 bi pa mi hunu sa me nsro England because England eh born omo ni mbo more players omo bi bias in any given day only Ghana and England or England are favorite but omo ye team bi a dey falter to this say England from round of 16 ebe on how much me
1: free omo team omo from round of 16
0: ebe on na say unim say Argentina top group na Portugal top group majority me na say round of 16 Argentina winner Portugal winner is ambitious. And we hope, say, well, let's wish them well. For now, Omane co represents here, and I know, say, they also know the tax ahead. Just by the time the late kick starts, no, not all the structures have been built. And the water has here for smooth takeoff. Sometimes I delay no account, and I have into the season. No, Nansana, all these things are done. So, almost is your executive board chairmanship, whatever. There's a board chairman and a obey run a club day to day to obey executive board chair. Say, talk with the enemy. And I really they might not appoint a CEO, but ABR obeying either general manager and I say, people are men assistant to help. So, let's give them benefit of the doubt. What you are saying, but I'm build the structure. Me who former Ajax. We know more than ever, and it's all good. But the Americans are more buyer than Yanko Postrom. Munim saw Ombich my Edman or Marco for Mandy Watchers, and Timon Mokwine, not the Ombich my Yamboa Club, and that's all what I have.
1: Merci, Nanesian, Merci Bibri. Na Kumasi Agro Processing Company Limited. 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Our ministry under Ministry of Food and Agriculture and Ajiatum. 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Omu Kumasi, I say, Abrepo Junction, a Bantama High Street, Total Filling Station, Nation, Omu Akra, a Nungua, opposite the NDC office, Station on Axima Ket Kenton Road, and I was 0598 731823. Bituma 4 Herbal Clinic, a doctor time that's young call, Obia, Bibacho Utiemi, na Yare Adokuro Wacha, Yare Achachirwa, Oto Mwa Enti, watching Chiri. And you're running near my idea, my own yas, and still, Unia, sir. Medima for herbal clinic, S.A. Braho, I watch my Guguna doctor, Enya Bre and Fire, just a Unia time, Emma, one fat time, and two year and so, and for my Gugu, and a doctor, Ewo, 0244 774282, na Uneno, and so, into me, and Kasa. 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
1: 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Na Kenny Rose ancient MW. Happy birthday to Eric Jenfi aka Kobe. From on TikTok as Kobe Sticks. And your birthday, Eric Jenfi. Happy birthday to you. Sanso, and happy birthday to Mrs. Christine Texan. And 89 years. And yeah, wishing a happy birthday. Now, you see a free sister, Marion and Jane. And Oba Adlid. And Unana Joan. And almost see and wish Mrs. Christine Texan a happy birthday today. Happy birthday. And finally, happy birthday, Kwadiama Obrem Ponko Ju Yabua. And yeah, once I would show a happy birthday today. Obrem Ponko Ju Yabua, happy birthday to you. Mango Yako, now may I check Coach Freddie?
0: Oh, yeah.
1: Who's there? Because Samba boys, no.
0: Okay. Omo UK.
1: I don't pay me for my training sessions.
0: Nah, no shit.
1: Oh, ja.
0: He's doing a great job. Oh, yes, bless him for that. I think say, Obi Anko Oko Pio UK kwa Ghana akrom fiye, but he's still been back to Ghana, making sure so helping all these boys and all that. I think say, a positive. Obi my place. Why here? My main thing come here. I heard a bit. I heard we Freddy plays in quite a war blasters. So because we are boys in the court outside. And I'm the only man.
1: The full team. Some boys team in now. Boys in now.
0: Yeah. No, I said clubs now in Ghana. Come, we're not just buying this scanner. Buying them on guys. So much him half. No, my demand is so me bro. Mona on show. We say no. We switch me at home place. And yes, can build your team. What do you say?
1: Hanja for yam fan na de enu sinsi wa na ye make way for the ambitious na kopoy aduma kena ye be sign enemoshia na de ohubia re ho komo enso e de aba wati Maxwell enka uti se Christian enso enka 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America Mexico and after Canada. So basically, they say Ghana need here because
0: so they say they need when you know America ako mozo mozo America for mo bi amre
1: yapon abi afoya mensu anyako boya aduma ye besan so ahia maminchia one particular other listener utiation max no ye pon ye nyina no frame me discussions and ye have nyina no no one ye enko yes o frame me ana one me eto discussions ne so oh Nidino, oh, aha. Nidino, aye, Udia Sempa, Kumi Echao, or Denver, Colorado.
0: Oh, okay.
1: Eho no wanti my enchiano, enchiano pa.
0: Denver, Colorado, United States.
1: And now one person on usuti e pa no, aye Pius Esquire, Pius, enra oba Sports Center, ebe tuji su hume. And all kase o issue di e enra
0: oba Sports Center. Yeah, that's true. Good.
1: The lawyer.
0: And when this guy, Jay Simon, or no, two countries, or taking us out of Greece, or don't call it Tehatia. Like, I saw him in between those nations. Who's the last? No, so be before the sports crew.
1: Oh, yeah.
0: I'm so sending away, sending him in contact, and then I've spoken with him until we are working on things. So, I'll say Friday, though, hopefully. More better than
1: okay. Right. Yeah. Now, in China, Nana Kumi, and so Belgium, and also to you, Nana. And Chasronko and Co and Fama, son of Patrick, when you send out so many Tashunano pay, Yen Chow, Sanso and a Ken. Hey, Bethy Bakuba K, Chiru, how William, Mr. Mufan Chemi, Mr. Mufan Chemi, I mean, real quick, yes, I can Mr. Dunimi be. Hey, say, I bet K, Chiru, that I do. With a Jeremy Mufan Chemi, I bet K, Chiru, that I do. Quite a minute. Hey, T from Mr. Du. I say, young Weshe, Nana Equia Adipa. Nana Equia Adipa. Eti Ebuakwa. Na, Oye Juma, Ewa Fidelity Bank. Eho, Ena, Nana Equia Adipa, Ewene, Ewa Wuda. Nana Equia Adipa, happy birthday to you. We, if we, Eye Mister Du. Ena, Ose, young Weshe, a happy birthday today. Okay. Emeso Abeshwa Saba. Have a wonderful day and stay blessed. Good afternoon.

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2: And yet the Mumpa, the Sessadia, a Dutchum Atlantic International University, America Memo, about Dr. Dujan Fi Babasu, honorary degree as a professor in biology in herbal medicine. 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Oh, Mr. Minim, wife, your copa war, 1 year, 1 city, Ninsen between 1 and 8 years canoe. And said,
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1: Loud and proud. From Beirut, this is...

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1: Yo, yo, DJ Abesius, Flow King, Stone, and the lesson line. What's up, baby?

From the 15th of June to the 19th of June, yes, Krinewa, but your papa for me and I am fair. Hun shim into me. Why are you any hint award you? Nobody has a bed daddy and what's me as so unknown to him. Bombardia, never here. 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Now, if you want to me and your test of a pile, remember, if you want to Fabra, just call these numbers for any inquiry, booking, you know, on Bajena, come, the amount. Or say early detection saves life. So call these numbers right now. Over to me and Kyaba Medical Hospital, Ewo Kumasi, yeah, what I saw a Greek, yeah, Udra Greek Janshina. Oh, Chalewa, they are too much. I say, Abon, you know, me feel. Chabomo diane dru kwada so lazap ya for numbers we see here 0540121563 and that's 0540121564. Good evening to you, my very own Evans Osibo. Now what you say, dusted or see the whole Ghana, Mr. Carter, I'm not sure you are leaving now. Please, no, I'm not going anywhere. Mini baby, I we are radio presenter papa nkwa dia transfer window ni bia unya course. But ejina se ejina wa so be kwa na won kwa ai me ni be bia ko ai ah, his name is DJ Granada, playing all the good tunes right here on Pure Drive here on 85.7 FM. I say me kon infantin fanta Angel Rock Misha e be rock wa e aye shock me aba Kata. I feel the body bomidima me. Why me nyamedi kasu bomidima me?

0: the word play penny. Hey, one and all. Angel Rock Vision, no. Angel Rock Vision. Rock me, rock me, rock me. Angel Rock Vision, me come for the amount. If I just as a brother, how he cook, how we spin, you know, body pain. If I chop more money, and then numbi. Won't me any dia, but you know, numbi, no more. Sexual enhancement, be paid your wage, ye pa, my man, and my fans. And won't me sell more money, who drew her bow shop, be a mouse of Angel Rock Vision. In case you want ball purchase, just call these numbers on 0244719230. 0244719230. And now say 0244186. 0244186. 612. 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
0: 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Just record a voice note, send it to me right now.
2: Mr. Tata! Mr. Tata!
0: Mr. Tata! Mr. Tata! Mr. Tata! Mr. Tata! Mr. Tata! Mr. Tata! Mr. Tata! Mr. Tata! Mr. Tata! Mr. Tata! Mr. Tata! Mr. Tata! Mr. Tata! Mr. Tata! Mr. Tata! Mr. Tata! Mr. Tata! Mr. Tata! Mr. Tata! Mr. Tata! Mr. Tata! Mr. Tata! Mr. Tata! Mr. Tata! Mr. Tata! Mr. Tata! Mr. Tata! Mr. Tata! Mr. Tata! Mr. Tata! Mr. Tata! Mr. Tata! Mr. Tata! Mr. Tata! Mr. Tata! Mr. Tata! Mr. Tata! Mr. Tata! Mr. Tata! Mr. Tata! Mr. Tata! Mr. Tata! Mr. Tata! Mr. Tata! Mr. Tata! Mr. Tata

0: And the 100% natural, no preservative, no salt, no MSG. 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Can I catch Josie? Can I catch Josie? How Josie?
1: Ah.

0: Mr. Carter, we know. I said, you have an agency. Mr. Carter, we got a. How about it?
1: Good evening, Mr. Carter. I'm Agnes.
2: Man, Domion. Hey, who feel for you? Who feel for you? Good evening to you, Free Aidan. So, how are you doing? Catch you, Adjoa. Good evening, Mr. Carter. Muna Chiki, God bless you so much. So many messages coming in. But I'm born in Kakaka. Cedar restaurant at Diane Dem and come from one mind Papone for because I want him did you who drew Cedar restaurant at Diane Demonqua. If it is Juada Copen Cosia, Benya Diane, the Biedi, Momodianico Cedar restaurant, Neko di Kama, the Bacho Cedar El Kumasia, Honjo Haya, Hayana Cedar Walk, anything but your number four being a best round, a whole being a wenya, who paid Diane and their several manas or maybe at Nedi Dipadia, Momodia from Cosida restaurant. The Bacho Juada Benya Ponchen crying for four Benya Bordia by Rena Fay Garden next to you, Benya Gary Futon. Lapia, and here Juada the no Ebana be our Tuesdays, and Katin Quine for phone, Katin Quine Mutu, a young one mona ope, a Bayra Nasa board, the contumble, Binyan in Ebu Honor, a steam rice Nepal of our sauce. Abba.

0: stata staccata in media ad adambio me finipa
1: me seme wa hai o feelings in tinawate hai o feelings in tinamijinemu hai inti feeling it to say wa abonti yo feeling it to say mami huu.

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How are you doing, Padmore? Zima, good evening. See that restaurant, if I'm with Diane, it'd be a friend, it'd be a D. If I choke, see, I don't do on a man, quite a Diane, be out, Pibia. Ubina, and your dear who tease that's in our friend one, you know, be a honor. If I choke for phone and quite be a be a honor. The old Pibia, Ubina, be a see that restaurant, and move to Diana. But be beer because you know, then you're me, Adam Soswa. Who do on them Saturdays, where you see that special soup? Watch it loaded, Nafi Benkute, Benkuni Tilapia. Yanko Poya, Adamna, so do on them Fridays, eh? A Bunabuni for four, by Rene Corn Beef Steel. And our face was so bad. We had a cocoa bean stew na fi fish. Good evening to you, my very own brother Sunny Adams. Sunny Adams akwa koshe Germany onyeska crane traveling ticket no aba emu oyawo emu oyapa enche mepe da de lumba nyumbi ama omo maka akwantu omu nyina yeah ready akwantu omu nsem South Africa mo wo South Africa for mo good evening to you, my man. Ima Saint. Ima Saint, watch on how they say. 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Yeah, for Pragia. Well, let me. Yeah, Koro. 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
1: 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I was a government who's new GHS near the Senum Yanabo. And by Senum and Chibu, Senya, who program is one of the Senum Yamakata. They're what's in here? Hey, Unamisa and

A commander, best minion, but now Philly Daddy, and you may eat so DJ Granada as a senior man. I had there, and you to need the way on a DJ Obama Nile, the head DJ Granada. So, what I say, I call me my cousin DJ, me a man or so. 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What I say, in fact, on your back, you see, Granada, Susie, you may over a quarter, say Granada will boot it because I send you me. In fact, who see DJ over here, a branch, say, what you bought it for one half life, say, what you say, you know. 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

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Gracida Kitty Kessim and Cancho. Said DJ Granada, Yamia, Waduna, Sonia Mobana. My name is Tony Manina. Yeah. Gracida Kitty Kell, Patasi, hey, I am PFM, the Sanso. And into Miss Ram, maybe be in here. Say, I'm Colana Dian, and Colana Tar, and Colana Toys, the Beb one Colani. Anyone who of anyone who sees Mudia, Momodia Fabena, Gracida Kitty Kell. Gracida Kitty Kell, BCC, Ubana Kama Kama Pa. Makachos are Colani Be Free Piki. Now Colana by bouncing baby boy. Umpe win up at him. Amwa, Bejo DSCA. Bebachan Colani, the Omodeda. I feed you almost shedded dresses. Baby christening outfit in Nina. But your feeding bottle and I said, yeah, sterilizers now open. Baby's court, the open beer. Open your name, you are Gracida Kitty Care. Frey says, yeah, you're Kumasi Patasi. Ubeti and Frey was 0243-213-751. And I said 0500-522-150. Gracida Kitty Care Patasi, hey, yeah, Branebejo, near Manina. Wako hospital, ya catch us and chen wow. Momodi and Evangel Colani, near Manina. Winya near my papa power, Gracida Kitty Care Patasi near POFM. Mr. Kata.

0: morning to you, Sam Tuga. 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
1: Good evening, Mr. Carter. 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Where your boy Rich? Kasefia Sofia. 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With your old son, Pam, I'm sure you're a Kasewati. If you're a boy Rich, you're not from Telebum, Kasefia Sofia, Tampa. 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

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And come back, dear wife. You need your own power. 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

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Mr. Yeboa mbacho mechia pa aone me papa Kofi Job. 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Na emu, na bodie, na bayire. Richard, when you require the emadie, Obe pono na umbuji na hoche. 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Yeah.

President is a man, can you say any mean one, San Wada? Do the two at him. The Bachansana better than you choose, and San Wada. Also, I'm not prepared to choose, and what? A president is also used to brush enough in the paste. Sorry? Maybe your president brush and have a president toothpaste. And one a boy boss and a home by pa. A bet to a num come up. Obu on more serano pause, me mean to me, the anopa. Obua. Yeah, he's a president, what? A boss and obane kumwa, more be a whole numina. Good evening to you, government. Watch on how to say. Mark Fashion Hub, Major Jamuina, Yamin Shamo. A free year dancer.

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Royal Mama, wa Amoka. Sunny Adams, wa Germany. Kwame G, on the gospel, more Canada. AJ, but you need.

And you miss the chia brochure for Mr. Sorry, oh no, ye more lending. Pam God is seeming can't just so when your baby opens up padia. But what do you funny brow at it? Yeah, me had my drawer be a chill days, yeah, chillia. Yami had my every Tuesday be a pool days. And it's brand new jar in soon cacra Wednesday, yeah, turn your mama out of four. And it's a me poya moko chill my ba. Me, I do my every Thursday via a local food. Now, for weekend, this will hang out to Kesiapa, Brani and Chile, Ewo Palm Gardens, the Honored Deck, Udru Kasi Honoma, the Bacho Udru, be a Trillium Company Limited, for one owner, the Biomoya Ven and the Bacho One Sal Left Honomo, Ode Free Guinness, Honomo Kona, Udru Kasi Main Road, Adequa, you know, Soko Bino. Aha. Then a phone in Chehonum na Sani Kwasi Honoma, Ubo say yes, Yeni Abono, a Palm Gardens, Opo. Miss Bullion, the batch of friend Palm Gardens for 0257-500-756. Palm Gardens for by Joe. So come on, why you were here? The engine had the amount. Hotel a ho, a dine a ho, if you are G and you a ho, it's your ho. Chile, chile, chile, chile. Nako compo chile. Adieu.

free clock just say me kan just say nyame aduma okoko dru China opedi odo ni ma ne be buy home asem dia pomodi na we free clock logistics what me ba chodru China ye wo guanju ana say yiwu e hono man ye wo me ba cho say yes small parcel na person de ba o person save us ikapa dia me sra wa shusha free clock logistics omo de ni ma ne ba be dru bokor dia ma Next year, a full container and abaso 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One more day and a free almost this year. Never try your water mana for your Kumasa so Ghana. I would do Kumasa Bui or I would do Tamaswa Bui. Phrase is here. I know Mama Kakaka said here. Yes, there are my free logistics in farm run. And tons you mate. Miss Rewa, door to door. 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And now say Obeso de Bro, fear Yem pick up from China and Yem Fambro, fear Ghana. Ha. A fast clearing. 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Share. Independence bar for me, Damasio. 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Hey, women point, yeah, the dead association. The dead association. Ashy Eddie, F for Ashy Eddie. Independence by Mr. F for Ashy Eddie.

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Me ba che o ira some K boat e be jo so kama kama pa 0545 388 553 0545 388 553.

Then I'm going to call you. Yeah, I'm going to call you. We have friend Ajiska.

Kenny Rose internet be ma internet e jinan home ne so pa internet e be bo na majuma die bia wudi bia koto tin e ba cho ye streaming ope internet e very strong very dedicated internet badia eh Kenny Rose internet na make am for their mouth free and not so bit you hear you see ya o free is see ya be ba bia wo bia e ba cho wo Kenny West wo KST wo Christian Service Amsterdam now and na say create Garden City University wo Ghana Baptist University and na say Presbyterian University from was see ya e was 0208 228 210 0208 228 210 Edu Edu Prem Pem Bachana what is a Kenny Rose internet in a Jinan in Nazo and Gaza. Share Eka 5 minutes. I'll bet in Yumba Kubi. Yes, I'm a crowd. Kumasi Agro Processing Company Semin Control Semin Yawunya Ebeso Dosoni Bide Petun Fudian Swa Ebebuam and Fudiana Kamapa. Nanim said, I said, Yawaya, Nenso Numaket. Also, the Ketu Yariana Siansa, and Angel Kill Insecticide. And one about one that's here too, and Fudia and Moaboni, no more Fudian in us. Me Bachoti, a Fudian Sonia Maboni Nina, Bachokun Kumunina, and Moaboni Nina, Angel Kill Insecticide, never wow. Ebeboam and Pacho Black Pot Nina, Fico, Neso, Nafia Timia Sodoso, Nayan Jenny Humphries, I are any Munina, Pomodi Energy, Ebeso Doso, liquid fertilizer and Pacho natural, Pacho organic, Pacho no artificial additive. Pomodi Energy, yes, I would be a ton foodia and ask if you agrochemical, Biana, put me in your bureau. 0548 618 025 and as a 0540 417 743 Ejaba Jewelry, come and hold on. Ejaba Jewelry, or come and hunt him in Srobi Bia. Ejaba Jewelry, Simin Kancho Sebra. A engagement ring, a wedding ring, promise ring, a fancy ring, diamond ring, a earring, necklace, and as a pendant. To Tremi Cassia, Nebra Kumasi, a doom. A doom, a yan, a woman. Meba Church of Shay, Ejaba Kumasi, a doom, Pember the Second Street, and a Femensia. Ejaba Family House, Ubeti Afre, Jabba Sisia. A 0277404488 and that's a 0277104488. A Jabba Jewelry, obey your polishing in the amount repairs, Nina. Fabra Bedaya, and I'll be here to Minyakama. How are you, Babaso? And it's Ibuan Musi, maybe be here to Minyakama. Sika, ye moja, Sika, and Menipa ye fe, Sika, and one who knows when you're 3 times crema on your color. Sika ye, Sika, a ye pa. 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Thank you so much. Thank you, my producers. Maze Billion, thank you, Reggie, thank you, DJ Kelly One, DJ Granada. Thank you so much, Jari Bismarck, Yunus Mohamed, nyanko poncha. Mini, Ede Ekoman Carter, ubiti ya frame, Mr. Carter. 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